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1: I think if you were given the first line to this song, like the very first lyric, and you were told to guess whose song it was, you would probably guess that it was Jack White's song. It's just so Jack White, and it absolutely rips from his new album, Frozen Charlotte. 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
2: Traffic updates.
3: We had a new crash on the northbound 5 at Del Mar Heights. Looks like things are moving off to the shoulder, but it's slow to Solana Beach. Really tough speeds coming into town. South 5 from Las Pulgas and Oceanside. East 78 heavy through San Marcos. They opened the 47th off-ramp southbound 805. That was closed briefly for an earlier small brush fire. It's still adding to this backup before the 52. South 163 heavy. Kearney Mason downtown. Fire grilled chicken, melty jack cheese, folded and toasted to go. El Pollo Loco's new loaded quesadillas pack in layer on layer of flavor. Let's get loco, El Pollo Loco. I'm Tori Peck, 91X Traffic.

God, I think I just cured my plantar fasciitis because I kicked the 91X mixer board so hard listening to BC Boys Sabotage on 91X. Just doing some high kicks in here. What's up, it's Hillary. Happy Friday. What are you doing Sunday morning? I think you'll join us at Draft at Belmont Park. It's the Resurrection Sunday live broadcast. Halloran doing his show live. Tons of free concert tickets, roller coaster rides, breakfast, drinks. It's going to be so fun. Draft Belmont Park Sunday morning. We'll see you there.

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A cautionary tale from King Missile here in the 91X Free Ride. That is Detachable Penis. What's up there? It's Hillary with new music. Oh my God, it makes me laugh. New music from San Diego Super Sometimes. Come on, it's a Friday. It's all good. This is Afterthought on 91X.

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Just hanging out somewhere, being super tall. It's what he does. 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
1: Traffic updates.
2: Got a new crash, South 125 at the 8. One car's on the left shoulder, one's on the right. Looks like they're calling for medics, and it's slow from there as you head to the 94. Some slowing on the northbound side as well. East 52, heavy across the summit from the 15. South 15, tough in Murphy Canyon and behind the busy 805. South 805 backed up before the 52 to the 15. South 163, tough speeds, Kearney Mason to downtown. And it's been a little tough coming into town. South 5, it's now past Las Pulgas into Oceanside. Summer may be winding down, but Vegas isn't. 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

prefer to think of it as sorcery, dark arts, but, you know, to each their own. 91X, The Police. What's up, it's Hillary. Okay, the beginning of this Alice in Chains song is really good, but the ending of it gets me so fired up. 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

Did you pretend they were singing to you? You should have. EMF's Unbelievable on 91X. It's Hillary. Okay, I've got brand new music from a band that's playing the Ohana Festival. And it's so good. So good. So hang out for that. I'll get it on in less than 10 minutes. The Clash is on 91X.

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2: 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It's so good. 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

Okay, I want Romeo Void. Thank you. It is 91X. What's up with Hillary? Heading out. Carlos will be here at 8 for Finding Emo, and hopefully we'll see you Sunday morning draft at Belmont Park for the Resurrection Sunday live broadcast with 91X. Have a great

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8: 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I-N-E.
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13: What's up? This is Bird from Bird Surf Shed and the Shed OB with the 91X Authentic Surf Report's extended surf forecast for a Friday evening. Pretty much the same old, running through the next few days ahead of us. A weaker mixture of old southwest, little pump up on that slightly by Sunday, and west-northwest wind groundswell continues. Most spots remain in that knee-to-waist-high zone. Occasional chest-high waves are possible as well. Next Wednesday, the 26th, looking like a better shot of south-southwest swell. But in the meantime, there'll be some kind of rideable waves. Just be more patient and probably ride a little wider, longer equipment. For up-to-the-minute surf reports, forecasts, go to surfline.com. 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
4: Cinema is culture, identity, and memory. That is why the Senate of the Republic approved the new federal law on cinema and audiovisual arts, which recognizes cinema as a cultural right. With this, the exhibition of national films will be expanded. Independent productions and works in indigenous languages will be promoted. Tax incentives will be established for works made in the country, and dubbing actors and actresses will be protected against the use of artificial intelligence. 66th Legislature, Senate of the Republic.
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2: It's Carlos, and this is Finding Emo. Today, we have Water Parks, a band from Texas that is hard to describe in one category. 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They've been around since 2011 and have released 6 albums. Today, I'll play a song from their 2019 album, Fandom. This is Telephone on 91X.

And that was Water Parks with Telephone on Finding Emo. And this is Carlos, and join me on Monday at 8 p.m. for another one song deep dive into all things emo. And now, here's Jay's Addiction.

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14: 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We rebuilt electrical networks, water systems, drainage systems, and tourism infrastructure. 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They carried out a monumental project. Acapulco, transformation in progress, Government of Mexico. This program is public and independent of any political party. Its use for purposes other than social development is prohibited.
15: They promised security and well-being, but organized crime gained more power. Cases, investigations, and accusations of alleged ties to criminal groups are piling up. Instead of distancing themselves, they protect each other, seeking more money and more power. In 8 years, they have destroyed everything they touch. We're going to defend Mexico. They can love us, they can hate us, but Mexico knows that with the PRI, things work. PRI, the best party of Mexico.
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1: Supported by Birria El Rey. What's out there, sperm whale tickler? It's Hillary with some shows for you to check out on this Friday night in San Diego tonight. It's the Midnight Pines Farewell Show at the Music Box. They're going to play there with the Color 49. You can see Ikana, Headline, House of Blues, Food to Room, The Crotches, Let Me Downs, and Corporate Citizen all play Tower Bar. 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Papa Rod will be at Soma. It's the International Pop Overthrow with the Black Cat with Massive Fun, Tamar Burke, Hector Penalosa, and a ton of others. And it's Emo Night at the Casbah tonight. Still to come, big 91X shows like Beba Doobie, The Frights, and Switchfoot with Anne Berlin, just to name a few. Thanks to Birria El Rey, you can get 50% off there and a bunch of other places at SaveMoreSanDiego.com. So hit it up before you go out. 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Stay safe and see some shows.
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0: Oh, hey, Sarah. 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
6: This Sunday on the National Hour, we light another candle on the cake because we're 89 years old. We'll tell you why it is important to preserve the native languages of our people. We'll talk about the International Afro-Descendant Women's Day. And don't miss a very important health issue, hepatitis. Laos and Cha will be waiting this Sunday night at 10. This is a production of the RTC of the Secretary of Government, Government of Mexico.
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0: justice.
1: Cinema is culture, identity, and memory. That is why the Senate of the Republic approved the new federal law on cinema and audiovisual arts, which recognizes cinema as a cultural right. With this, the exhibition of national films will be expanded. Independent productions and works in indigenous languages will be promoted. Tax incentives will be established for works made in the country,

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3: 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Chamber of Deputies, 66th Legislature. Sovereignty and social justice.
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0: San Diegans are diverse. Like Uncle Tito, the king of carne asada, that OB guy named Sunshine, who may or may not be an actual wizard, and your cousin Karen, who still quotes Anchorman. Thankfully, there is one thing that unites us all. 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
7: In Mexico, we have more than 200,000 new spaces of the National High School and 370 new Margarita Maza campuses in several communities with direct access, without an exclusion exam. 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
8: At the Chamber of Deputies, we approved reforms to protect copyright against the advance of artificial intelligence. No one may use a voice, an image, or performance generated with artificial intelligence without consent or fair compensation. Voice actors will have more protection against unauthorized use of their work. Also, clear rules are established to prevent the supplementation of voices and images using AI. Chamber of Deputies, 66th Legislature, Sovereignty and Social Justice.
9: Cinema is culture, identity, and memory. That is why the Senate of the Republic approved the new federal law on cinema and audiovisual arts, which recognizes cinema as a cultural right. With this, the exhibition of national films will be expanded. Independent productions and works in indigenous languages will be promoted. Tax incentives will be established for works made in the country, and dubbing actors and actresses will be protected against the use of artificial intelligence. 66th Legislature, Senate of the Republic.
10: Mexico.
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0: Imagine not understanding information that is explained to you when enrolling your children in school. That is how a person who speaks only Mixtec feels when their rights are explained to them in Spanish. At the Supreme Court, we work to ensure that justice speaks all the languages of Mexico. International Day of the World's Indigenous Peoples, August 9th, Supreme Court of Justice of the Nation.
1: At the Chamber of Deputies, we approved reforms to protect copyright against the advance of artificial intelligence. No one may use a voice, an image, or performance generated with artificial intelligence without consent or fair compensation. Voice actors will have more protection against unauthorized use of their work. Also, clear rules are established to prevent the supplementation of voices and images using AI. Chamber of Deputies, 66th Legislature, Sovereignty and Social Justice.
2: 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We'll also share the latest news about the Mexico Sings contest. We'll visit the General Archive of the Nation, where Mexico's documentary record is kept. We'll share recommendations for this back-to-school season, and we'll talk about geriatric health. Leos and Cha are your hosts this Sunday night at 10. This is a production of the RTC of the Secretary of Government, Government of Mexico.
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1: Supported by Birria El Rey. What's out there? A giant inflatable octopus dipped in banana pudding? It's Hillary with some shows for you to check out on this Saturday in San Diego. If you head to Oceanside today for the Supergirl Surf Pro, there's going to be free music all day. And this evening, you can see K-Flay starting at 5 and Iration. They'll play at 6:30. Tonight, Cheekface is at the Casbah. And get down with Egg Records at the Ken Club. 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You can see Sand Dollar and Sea Poodle at the Holding Company. Los Tortugas at the Rabbit Hole. And Croon Dog plays 710 Beach Club tonight. Still to come, big 91X shows like Jack White, Gorillaz, Pierce the Veil, and Dia De Los Deftones. 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So hit it up before you go out. 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Stay safe and see some shows.
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0: died and you just said no. 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I'm dead.
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collection looks shiny and costly. How much did you pay for your bad Moto Guzzi? 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

0: San Diegans are diverse. Like Uncle Tito, the king of carne asada, that OB guy named Sunshine, who may or may not be an actual wizard, and your cousin Karen, who still quotes Anchorman. 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
2: Supported by Birria El Rey. What's out there? A giant inflatable octopus dipped in banana pudding? It's Hillary with some shows for you to check out on this Saturday in San Diego. If you head to Oceanside today for the Supergirl Surf Pro, there's going to be free music all day. And this evening, you can see K-Flay starting at 5 and Iration. They'll play at 6:30. Tonight, Cheekface is at the Casbah. You can get down with Egg Records at the Ken Club. Paint Thinner, The Egg Factory, and a bunch of other bands will play. Mad Honey and Beth and the Baysides are with Soma. DJ Quick will be at Observatory. You can see Sand Dollar and Sea Poodle at the Holding Company. Los Tortugas at the Rabbit Hole. And Croon Dog plays 710 Beach Club tonight. Still to come, big 91X shows like Jack White, Gorillaz, Pierce the Veil, and Dia De Los Deftones. You can win free sold-out tickets to all of those shows in the 91X Prize Cave. Thanks to Birria El Rey, you can grab 50% off there and a bunch of other places at SaveMoreSanDiego.com. So hit it up before you go out. There you have it. 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

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Watch this. 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The nuttiest sound around. So if you're coming off the street and you're beginning to feel the heat, well, listen, Buster, you better start to move your feet to the rockinest, rock-steady beat of madness.

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1: Hey, it's Halloran. Join me tomorrow. 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
2: 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That's The Surf, coming up shortly. 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
4: 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By registering, we fight extortion. Government of Mexico. This Sunday on the National Hour, we light another candle on the cake because we're 89 years old. We'll tell you why it is important to preserve the native languages of our people. We'll talk about the International Afro-Descendant Women's Day. And don't miss a very important health issue, hepatitis. Laos and Cha will be waiting this Sunday night at 10. This is a production of the RTC of the Secretary of Government, Government of Mexico.
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6: Good morning to you. This is Bird from Bird Surf Shed and the Shed OB with the 91X Authentic Surf Report for a Saturday morning. Surf has dropped out yet further, not by a whole lot, but enough to make a difference. Southwest swell lingers, bitter west northwest swell does the same. So it's dropped down more in that knee to thigh high zone, waist high at standout spots. Odd plus on that likely. Winds are relatively calm. Surface conditions are looking okay. Tidal swings, not too high, not too low. So that's not that big of an issue either. What is an issue is that water temperature. I surfed yesterday probably about 66, 68 degree range. So that's quite a bit cooler than what you might have been experiencing lately. Pack your wetsuits accordingly. You're going to need something. For up-to-the-minute surf reports and forecasts, go to surfline.com. 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

0: In Baja, California, we have institutions that protect your voice and your vote, such as the Electoral Justice Tribunal of the state, which guarantees that electoral processes are carried out with legality and certainty. It protects your political rights, such as voting, being elected, and participating. It resolves electoral conflicts with a perspective of gender and substantive equality, ensuring respect for the Constitution and human rights, because democracy is built with justice and with you. In Baja, California, at the Electoral Justice Tribunal, we work for you.
1: Hey, cousin, I'm still stuck on my master's degree plans.
2: Hang in there. The Fighter Fair saved me. There are over 50 universities from Mexico and abroad all in one place.
1: And how did you do it?
2: Well, they explain everything there. There's educational credit from Fighter, administered by the Bank of Mexico. And thanks to that, I'm already pursuing my master's degree.
1: When is it?
2: The first Saturday of October in Mexico City. 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
3: Cinema is culture, identity, and memory. That is why the Senate of the Republic approved the new federal law on cinema and audiovisual arts, which recognizes cinema as a cultural right. With this, the exhibition of national films will be expanded. Independent productions and works in indigenous languages will be promoted. Tax incentives will be established for works made in the country, and dubbing actors and actresses will be protected against the use of artificial intelligence. 66th Legislature, Senate of the Republic.
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3: 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Chamber of Deputies, 66th Legislature, Sovereignty and Social Justice.
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1: Supported by Birria El Rey. What's out there? A giant inflatable octopus dipped in banana pudding? It's Hillary. What's up? Shows for you to check out on this Saturday in San Diego. If you head to Oceanside today for the Supergirl Surf Pro, there's going to be free music all day. And this evening, you can see Kay Flay starting at 5 and Iration. They'll play at 6:30. Tonight, Cheek Face is at the Casbah. And Get Down with Egg Records at the Ken Club. 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Mad Honey and Beth and the Baysides are with Soma. DJ Quick will be at Observatory. You can see Sand Dollar and Sea Poodle at the Holding Company. Los Tortugas at the Rabbit Hole. And Croon Dog plays 710 Beach Club tonight. Still to come, big 91X shows like Jack White, Gorillaz, Pierce the Veil, and Dia De Los Deftones. 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So hit it up before you go out. 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
3: At the Chamber of Deputies, we approved reforms to protect copyright against the advance of artificial intelligence. No one may use a voice, an image, or performance generated with artificial intelligence without consent or fair compensation. Voice actors will have more protection against unauthorized use of their work. Also, clear rules are established to prevent the supplementation of voices and images using AI. Chamber of Deputies, 66th Legislature, Sovereignty and Social Justice.
4: Cinema is culture, identity, and memory. That is why the Senate of the Republic approved the new federal law on cinema and audiovisual arts, which recognizes cinema as a cultural right. With this, the exhibition of national films will be expanded. Independent productions and works in indigenous languages will be promoted. Tax incentives will be established for works made in the country, and dubbing actors and actresses will be protected against the use of artificial intelligence. 66th Legislature, Senate of the Republic.
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1: Hey, it's Rick Savage. 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
1: Remember your first day of classes, your first friend, the first trip you made? 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
2: After months of preparation and effort, this Sunday, August 23rd, Mexico Sings is back. The binational contest that celebrates Mexican music and promotes the talent of the youngsters that sing for peace and against addictions. Don't miss the semifinals and follow the path to the grand finale, September 13th at the National Auditorium. Every Sunday at 7 p.m. by the 22 and Mexico's public media. Government of Mexico.
3: This Sunday on the National Hour, we acknowledge the elderly. We'll follow up close the Mexico Sings contest. We'll visit the General Archive of the Nation. We'll talk about geriatric health and how to have a healthy aging. And we'll be prepared for this back-to-school season. Leos and Cha are your hosts this Sunday night at 10. This is a production of the RTC of the Secretary of Government, Government of Mexico.
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1: In news of the Children and Youth Consultation 2024, let's go with our correspondent.
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3: Auntie, I know where we can go this weekend. 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
4: 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Is this the one?
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2: Hey, it's Halloran. Join me tomorrow. That's right, tomorrow, Sunday morning from 6 a.m. to 10 a.m. for Resurrection Sunday live at Draft in Belmont Park. We'll have delicious breakfast, beautiful ocean views, live raffles for a chance to win some tickets to great shows like David Byrne, the B-52s and Devo, Gary Newman, Soft Cell, and a whole bunch more. 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

0: identity, and memory. That is why the Senate of the Republic approved the new federal law on cinema and audiovisual arts, which recognizes cinema as a cultural right. With this, the exhibition of national films will be expanded. Independent productions and works in indigenous languages will be promoted. Tax incentives will be established for works made in the country, and dubbing actors and actresses will be protected against the use of artificial intelligence. 66th Legislature, Senate of the Republic.
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0: At the Chamber of Deputies, we approved reforms to protect copyright against the advance of artificial intelligence. No one may use a voice, an image, or performance generated with artificial intelligence without consent or fair compensation. Voice actors will have more protection against unauthorized use of their work. Also, clear rules are established to prevent the supplementation of voices and images using AI. Chamber of Deputies, 66th Legislature, Sovereignty and Social Justice.
1: Cinema is culture, identity, and memory. That is why the Senate of the Republic approved the new federal law on cinema and audiovisual arts, which recognizes cinema as a cultural right. With this, the exhibition of national films will be expanded. Independent productions and works in indigenous languages will be promoted. Tax incentives will be established for works made in the country, and dubbing actors and actresses will be protected against the use of artificial intelligence. 66th Legislature, Senate of the Republic.
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6: At the Chamber of Deputies, we approved reforms to protect copyright against the advance of artificial intelligence. No one may use a voice, an image, or performance generated with artificial intelligence without consent or fair compensation. Voice actors will have more protection against unauthorized use of their work. Also, clear rules are established to prevent the supplementation of voices and images using AI. Chamber of Deputies, 66th Legislature, Sovereignty and Social Justice.
7: 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We rebuilt electrical networks, water systems, drainage systems, and tourism infrastructure. 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Acapulco, transformation in progress, Government of Mexico. This program is public and independent of any political party. Its use for purposes other than social development is prohibited.
8: 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Surfers, you goddamn nerds. 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
10: Good afternoon, India. This is Bird from Bird Surf Shed and the Shed OB with the 91X Authentic Surf Report for this Saturday afternoon. Pretty nice day out there. A little bit of ways to keep you cool as some remnant southwest and west-northwest swells linger on. On the smaller side for sure, knee, thigh, waist-high waves on average. Pluses on that on occasion at the right places. Does have a wind bump on it, but not enough to keep you out of the water. Speaking of which, that water temperature is cold. Upper 60s, quite a bit cooler than it was last week even, so pay attention to that. And maybe a little bit of a sunset session might be up your alley. For up-to-the-minute surf reports, forecasts, go to surfline.com. 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

reluctantly crouched at the starting line. 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The green light flashes, the flags go up, churning and burning.

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1: Supported by Birria El Rey. What's out there, you giant inflatable octopus dipped in banana pudding? It's Hillary. What's up? Shows for you to check out on this Saturday in San Diego. If you head to Oceanside today for the Supergirl Surf Pro, there's going to be free music all day. And this evening, you can see K-Flay starting at 5 and Iration. They'll play at 6:30. Tonight, Cheek Face is at the Casbah. You can get down with Egg Records at the Ken Club. Paint Thinner, The Egg Factory, and a bunch of other bands will play. Mad Honey and Beth and the Baysides are at Soma. DJ Quick will be at Observatory. You can see Sand Dollar and Sea Poodle at the Holding Company. Los Tortugas at the Rabbit Hole. And Croon Dog plays 710 Beach Club tonight. Still to come, big 91X shows like Jack White, Gorillaz, Pierce the Veil, and Dia De Los Deftones. 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So hit it up before you go out. There you have it. 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
1: After months of preparation and effort, this Sunday, August 23rd, Mexico Sings is back. 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

0: 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Thankfully, there is one thing that unites us all. 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
2: The new pollution of the world is corruption. We need a change from the roots. It is time to be reborn. The change starts with you. I truly want to see the world change. To truly see a real change. Green Party.

0: and memory. That is why the Senate of the Republic approved the new federal law on cinema and audiovisual arts, which recognizes cinema as a cultural right. With this, the exhibition of national films will be expanded. Independent productions and works in indigenous languages will be promoted. Tax incentives will be established for works made in the country, and dubbing actors and actresses will be protected against the use of artificial intelligence. 66th Legislature, Senate of the Republic.
1: At the Chamber of Deputies, we work to strengthen the culture in our country with the approval of the new federal law of film and audiovisual media. Mexican films will have a 14-day exhibition run. Also, digital platforms must have a section for Mexican content. This law promotes the production, distribution, exhibition, and preservation of cinematographic and audiovisual works made in our country. Chamber of Deputies, 66th Legislature, Sovereignty and Social Justice.
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0: It's free. 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
1: Hey, it's Rick Savage. 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
3: At the Chamber of Deputies, we approved reforms to protect copyright against the advance of artificial intelligence. No one may use a voice, an image, or performance generated with artificial intelligence without consent or fair compensation. 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Also, clear rules are established to prevent the supplementation of voices and images using AI. Chamber of Deputies, 66th Legislature, Sovereignty and Social Justice. Did you hear at ODAM, one of the languages spoken from Durango, that along the Pirarica, Nahuatlatoli, Raramuri, and Inayeriare, part of the language diversity that this state recognizes and protects? Come to the Indigenous National Languages Fair based in Durango, a space that celebrates the voices, the memory, and the cultural richness of Mexico. 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
2: Hey, it's Halloran. Join me tomorrow. That's right, tomorrow, Sunday morning from 6 a.m. to 10 a.m. for Resurrection Sunday live at Draft in Belmont Park. 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
1: 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We rebuilt electrical networks, water systems, drainage systems, and tourism infrastructure. With honesty and love for the people, we are delivering results. It is very important to have a refrigerator and a stove. 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They carried out a monumental project. Acapulco, transformation in progress. Government of Mexico. This program is public and independent of any political party. Its use for purposes other than social development is prohibited.
2: At the Chamber of Deputies, we approved reforms to protect copyright against the advance of artificial intelligence. No one may use a voice, an image, or performance generated with artificial intelligence without consent or fair compensation. Voice actors will have more protection against unauthorized use of their work. Also, clear rules are established to prevent the supplementation of voices and images using AI. Chamber of Deputies, 66th Legislature, Sovereignty and Social Justice.
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4: Cinema is culture, identity, and memory. That is why the Senate of the Republic approved the new federal law on cinema and audiovisual arts, which recognizes cinema as a cultural right. With this, the exhibition of national films will be expanded. Independent productions and works in indigenous languages will be promoted. Tax incentives will be established for works made in the country, and dubbing actors and actresses will be protected against the use of artificial intelligence. 66th Legislature, Senate of the Republic.
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0: San Diegans are diverse. Like Uncle Tito, the king of carne asada, that OB guy named Sunshine, who may or may not be an actual wizard, and your cousin Karen, who still quotes Anchorman. Thankfully, there is one thing that unites us all. Beer! 91X presents the Capital of Craft Beer Festival, Saturday, September 19th at Broadway Pier downtown. 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
1: Did you know that the Public Electoral Defender's Office of the Electoral Court of the Federal Judiciary Power has existed for 10 years? In one decade, we have provided more than 6,000 free services to bring electoral justice closer to those who face the greatest barriers. 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Public Electoral Defender's Office, 10 years defending your rights.
2: Cinema is culture, identity, and memory. That is why the Senate of the Republic approved the new federal law on cinema and audiovisual arts, which recognizes cinema as a cultural right. With this, the exhibition of national films will be expanded. Independent productions and works in indigenous languages will be promoted. Tax incentives will be established for works made in the country, and dubbing actors and actresses will be protected against the use of artificial intelligence. 66th Legislature, Senate of the Republic.

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6: Hello, I'm with Alberto and Maria. 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
8: Cinema is culture, identity, and memory. That is why the Senate of the Republic approved the new federal law on cinema and audiovisual arts, which recognizes cinema as a cultural right. With this, the exhibition of national films will be expanded. Independent productions and works in indigenous languages will be promoted. Tax incentives will be established for works made in the country, and dubbing actors and actresses will be protected against the use of artificial intelligence. 66th Legislature, Senate of the Republic.
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1: Supported by Birria El Rey. What's out there? A giant inflatable octopus dipped in banana pudding? It's Hillary. What's up? Shows for you to check out on this Saturday in San Diego. If you head to Oceanside today for the Supergirl Surf Pro, there's going to be free music all day. And this evening, you can see K-Flay starting at 5 and Iration. They'll play at 6:30. Tonight, Cheek Face is at the Casbah. And Get Down with Egg Records at the Ken Club. Paint Thinner, The Egg Factory, and a bunch of other bands will play. Mad Honey and Beth and the Baysides are at Soma. DJ Quick will be at Observatory. You can see Sand Dollar and Sea Poodle at the Holding Company. Los Tortugas at the Rabbit Hole. And Croon Dog plays 710 Beach Club tonight. Still to come, big 91X shows like Jack White, Gorillaz, Pierce the Veil, and Dia De Los Deftones. 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So hit it up before you go out. 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Stay safe and see some shows.
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5: At the Chamber of Deputies, we work to strengthen the culture in our country. 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Also, digital platforms must have a section for Mexican content. This law promotes the production, distribution, exhibition, and preservation of cinematographic and audiovisual works made in our country. Chamber of Deputies, 66th Legislature, Sovereignty and Social Justice.
6: In Mexico, we have more than 200,000 new spaces of the National High School and 370 new Margarita Maza campuses in several communities with direct access without an exclusion exam. Because it is your right to study, and upon completion, you'll receive two certificates, your high school diploma, and vocational training from the National High School. 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